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11: 1968.

you lived in France, you'd know that one from 1970, number one in France. Didn't do that one in Britain at all, never got played on the radio, really. Mardi Gras and Girl, I've Got News For You. They had that hit with the cover of Marvin Gaye's Too Busy Thinking About My Baby in the following year in 1971. Jimi Hendrix, All Along the Watchtower. Bob Dylan, forget it. Jimmy's is the version we all remember now, isn't it? Welcome to Stafford's World, 3 hours together exploring the backwaters of rock and roll history, including 1967 and this one from the Mamas and the Papas.

If you wonder what happened to the Stray Cats, well, it was all over by the mid-1980s for the band, and Brian Setzer went off to do his Brian Setzer Orchestra project, which has done very well over the years. A bit of jumping jive type stuff, some jive music, and also a lot of Christmas jive albums and things like this. The Brian Setzer Orchestra sold pretty well and toured pretty well around the world off the back of the success that started with the Stray Cats in 1980. Stray Cats, Runaway Boys from 1980, Mamas and the Papas, The Story of the Band, and Creek Alley. Now, this one was one of the out-of-the-blue successes of 1968 for Mason Williams.

cloudy. It was 1966. The song was co-written by Bruce Woodley of the Seekers and Paul Simon. Together they wrote that one. They also wrote Red Rubber Ball, Cloudy there from Simon and Garfunkel. But in the end, they ended up falling out with each other about who did which bit of it and who did the most, and the royalties situation got a bit awkward after their working together. They wrote Red Rubber Ball for The Circle. That was top five in America. That track, though, from Simon and Garfunkel's Parsley, Sage, Rosemary and Thyme album from 1966. And before that, the big instrumental from 1968, Classical Gas from Mason Williams. Thanks for your email sent to mark@markstafford.co.uk. Hello to Andrew Hildage, who's a big fan of the music of the early 1970s. I hope you like this one. Joan Baez doing her version of Robbie Robertson's The Night They Drove Old Dixie Down.

0: Eric Clapton's Promises and Robbie Robertson's song done in Joan Baez style. Vocals on the original one from the band were Levon Helm's vocals, the drummer Levon Helm, great vocal on the band original of that. And apparently Levon Helm does not like the Joan Baez version. I don't really know why. I actually have a problem with the Joan Baez version because of the way she's shifted the words around. I'd rather she did it from the wife's point of view, if you know what I mean. It just sounds a bit strange to me that she's done it as the male side of the song, the Robbie Robertson song there. It's Stafford's World. I'm Mark Stafford, back with a bit of classic Elton John next.
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0: You pay your money, you take your choice between Tiffany's 80s cover, the Ruby News 70s cover, or that one from 1967, the original of Tommy James and the Shondells, and I Think We're Alone Now. And some classic Elton John and Saturday Night's All Right for Fighting. A couple of song stories in the show today, and on the song story, this is the story of a song from 1966, Tony Hicks and Graham Nash telling the story of the big Hollies hit from that year, Stop, Stop, Stop.
1: We were always into songwriting right from the beginning, but you know, most of the time we didn't know what we were doing, being new into writing our own stuff. We had this one song, which is Stop, Stop, Stop, which was probably one of the first biggest hits that we had that we wrote together.
2: In 1965, when we came to New York, Morris Levy took us out to a nightclub here that had a belly dancer, and we were, you know, sitting there eating this steak, and this gorgeous creature, this gorgeous woman, was shaking everything she had in front of us. And what could you do? We were red-blooded English people, and, you know, we were staring at her, and we thought we were going to get thrown out. And to have this woman, you know, suggestively dancing in front of us, not 2 feet away from us, was really something, especially in a nightclub. And we later went home, and we were doing Top of the Pops one night, which was a very famous show in England. And on our way in the cab, we said, you know, we've got to write a song about that woman, man. We have to. And we came up with Stop, Stop, Stop.
1: Lyrically, it was wonderful, because we'd never actually written anything like that. And we thought, well, that's great, it's a great song. Fancy is writing that, all great. And it got into the charts. And, you know, there's nothing like success.
2: To me, it wasn't an amusing song. It was quite sad, really. I mean, we wanted this woman and we couldn't have her. And we thought that everybody around us knew that we all wanted this woman. But, you know, what can you do? It was a sad song to me. It wasn't fun.

Strange that Kirsty MacColl's original didn't sell, but it was a hit in the 80s, of course, later with the cover version. Kirsty MacColl and They Don't Know, and The Hollies and Stop, Stop, Stop. Digging deep in the quieter corners of the record library, from 1972 out came this one. It was a one-hit wonder band, particularly big in Chicago when it was a top five record there. A band called the Jamestown Massacre from 1972 went top 40 in America with this, and Summer Sun.

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3: In hi-fi, high fidelity, the new sound that's taken the nation by storm.

They were the Men Without Hats, and they came from Canada. There were the Men at Work who came from Australia, and there was a joke going around at that time, because it was a bit of a tough time in the industrial world in Britain in the 1980s. The joke was that the British band equivalent to Men at Work would be the Men Without Work, wouldn't it? 1983, the Men Without Hats and Safety Dance and Jamestown Massacre and Summer Sun. Chicago band, One Hit Wonders in the end. That was it for them back in 1972. Hello to Herman and Anika, or Annika Schreiben from Stuttgart. I'm not sure if it's Anika or Annika. I know you're not Japanese. Well, you might be. I could be wrong. From Stuttgart. And Herman in particular said, can we find this from 1967? A bit of Georgie Fame. We certainly can. And also a bit of Ronnie Lane to finish hour one.

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playground now. She wants to play with the toys a while. And school's out early, and soon we'll be learning. And the lesson today is

You give old Bob Geldof enough credit. He takes a bit of stick because of all the things he did in his life. But we have to remember, he was writing some great songs and producing some wonderful pop rock songs in the late 70s like that. Boomtown Rats and I Don't Like Mondays. Here's a cover done Joe Cocker style, and Joe always gives it a good shot at a cover. And in 1969, he covered Dave Mason's Feeling All Right.

One of the big number ones of 1969, Desmond Dekker and the Aces and Israelites. Joe Cocker doing the Traffic song from 1967, Feeling All Right, and making it just Joe Cocker. Stamped all over it, wasn't it, from 1969. Time now to say, but they did it first on Stafford's World, and we'll start in 1985 for the original of a song that was a hit the following year. For the Bangles, written by a guy called Jules Shear, who also wrote Cyndi Lauper's All Through the Night and the excellent Alison Moyet's Whispering Your Name single from the late 80s. But in 1985, he came up with this one. Jules Shear, original version of this, If She Knew What She Wants, later done by the Bangles, but he did it first.

and it began its life like that, later to be a big hit for the Bangles. 1985, Jewel Shear, If She Knew What She Wants. That was how it was done first time around. Yes, he did it first, Jules Shear. Next one is a suggestion of Dave Young in Leeds, who emails me at mark@markstafford.co.uk, suggesting this one as a good candidate for Ah, But They Did It First, which is a good shot there, Dave, because I do get suggestions, and some I've done, some maybe aren't right in terms of the fact they're not the original, but you got 10 out of 10 for the fact I hadn't done it, and 10 out of 10 for the fact it was the original. The song we're talking about was a UK top 20 hit in 1966, covered by a lot of people as well over the years. A Love Like Yours Don't Come Knocking Every Day, Holland Dozier and Holland song, originally on Motown. The original version of it, though, came from 1963. Martha Reeves and the Vandellas, Ah, But They Did It First.

Very good call, Dave. A good shout for Ah, But They Did It First. A Love Like Yours Don't Come Knocking Every Day. 1966 hit in Britain for Ike and Tina Turner, done in a slowed down style. But in 1963, it was the B-side of the great single Heatwave. What a great single you were getting there, probably for about 3 shillings in 1963. Martha Reeves and the Vandellas, A Love Like Yours Don't Come Knocking Every Day. If you've got any suggestions for Ah, But They Did It First, but it's getting tough now because I've done so many different songs. But if you fancy having a shot of a song that we've not done on Ah, But They Did It First, the original version of that song, drop me a line, mark@markstafford.co.uk. Time for some Beatles, eh?

0: I always find it mighty strange that the band Cheap Trick go off to Japan. They find the Budokan Theatre. They go, this is a great place to do a live concert. And following that, along comes Bob Dylan at the Budokan and various others at the Budokan in later years. But in 1978, that was the double album that did it in terms of live albums. In terms of big ones, 1978, the album Cheap Trick at the Budokan and Surrender, the live version of that from 1978. Beatles classic, of course, and I Feel Fine. And we're back in a moment with some classic Motown from Junior Walker and the All-Stars.
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2: 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Bye.

Now, if you know your rock and roll history, and this is a tough one, if you know it and really know it, you'll understand why the Atlanta Rhythm Section covered that song, Spooky, originally hit for the band The Classics Four in 1968, done by the Atlanta Rhythm Section in 1979, and rocked up a little, as The Classics Four were pretty smooth and pretty easygoing, weren't they? And the reason they did it was that James Cobb and producer Buddy Bye were members of the entourage that were the Classics Four in 1968. They together had co-written the words to what was an instrumental originally and became the single Spooky, a big hit in America for the Classics Four. So that's why later on it was revisited by the Atlanta Rhythm Section in 1979. And Junior Walker and the All-Stars, classic Motown, and I Am a Roadrunner from 1966. Back to your emails. Hello to Mike Smith from Dawlish in Devon. He likes the music of the early 70s. I wonder about this one. Do you like 71? I know you like 1970. What about 71? It's close enough, isn't it? The Mike Curb Congregation won off hit for them in 1971 from the film Kelly's Heroes, the film theme, Burning Bridges.

It was a Tom Jones song originally, wasn't it? To you, don't you just associate Tom Jones and Status Quo together on a song? But it was Tom Jones first, and then it was Status Quo and Something About You, Baby I Like. And before that, the Mike Curb Congregation and Burning Bridges. Mike Curb had a lot of involvement in music. He got into heavily into the production side. Went on to become a governor, wasn't he? A governor somewhere in America. Went into politics in later years, the Mike Curb Congregation there, from 1971. Now it's 1968, and the music of Jacques Brel is very well known, and indeed he wrote a lot of his tunes in the early 60s, and they were done mostly after the English translations were done later by Rod McEwen. That allowed them to be done by British artists and American artists. And in 1968, the first real shot of somebody doing this, other than the writers and the writer and the translator, Rod McEwen, who put the English words to it, was this version from The Fortunes, later to become a massive hit for Terry Jackson in 1974. But the first time we ever came across this song, apart from the Rod McEwen version of it in English, was this from The Fortunes.

Who's that on vocals then? Who's helping out John Stewart? None other than Stevie Nicks from the great album Bombs Away Dream Babies. Even if it wasn't a great album, it'd be worth it for the title, wouldn't it? Stevie Nicks, John Stewart, Midnight Wind from Bombs Away Dream Babies from 1979. I like that version from The Fortunes, and it was a hit, sort of a minor hit, in Belgium and Holland in 1968, and then we had to wait for Terry Jacks to do it, 1974 style, Seasons in the Sun, the Jacques Brel and Rod McEwen song from that time. And finally, hour two is completed with this from B.A. Robertson and Maggie Bell.

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think I'm probably right in saying that they were the biggest Spanish band in the 1960s, the mid-1960s at least. Los Bravos, who had the big hit with Black is Black, and quite a few other hits around Europe, including that one, Bring a Little Loving from 1968. Doobie Brothers and China Grove from The Captain and Me from 1973. Email from Klaas van der Laan, who's in Middelburg in Holland, emailing as always at mark@markstafford.co.uk. And while I'm mentioning email, I must mention Facebook as well. If you want to catch me, you can find me on Facebook at Mark Stafford, or you can find the website www.markstafford.co.uk. And Klaus van der Laan likes a bit of classic soul like this from Otis Redding.

0: some would say it was Dex's Midnight Runners out doing Van Morrison on Jackie Wilson Said. I'm sort of caught between the two. I like both of them. Dex's and Jackie Wilson Said. Otis Redding doing Respect, and it's not an Otis Redding version of Aretha's Respect. In fact, it's Otis Redding's Respect, for the original version from 1965. Aretha just Aretha-rized it. Is that a word you can have? I think we will. Aretha-rized version of Respect, where she added in the bits like R-E-S-P-E-C-T and stuff like that, and made it hers. So those two will do for, in fact, in particular, we'll do the Otis Redding song for Cas van der Laan from Middelburg in Holland. He wanted to hear that. Time for the second song story today, and it's the story behind the Police's Every Little Thing She Does Is Magic, told by Stuart Copeland.
1: Every Little Thing She Does Is Magic was a song that Sting wrote in the back of a bus on the way to a punk festival. Sharing the bus with us were 10 other smelly punk bands, such as The Clash and The Damned, and lots of groups that have been long since forgotten. But we were all on our way down to the south of France to play at the Mont de Marsan Punk Festival. And on the way, there's Sting in kind of rebellion against this punk bacchanalia, wrote this song. You know, every little thing she does is, and it was sort of like an antithesis, an antidote to all of the depravity and to all the leather. But I remember he was stuck for a rhyme with magic, and I remember him ruminating on such a great word, magic, but there's nothing that rhymes with it, you know. And it wasn't until years later that he thought, of course, tragic. And but he'd already written the song by then anyway, and he had it for years and years, and it wasn't until our fourth album that the band had evolved to the point where that ancient song of his fit perfect.

Yes, I've been there. I've been down the quiet corners, the back alleyways of the record library, and found that one from 1972. It was the debut album from Yvonne Elliman, also somebody who appeared in the Jesus Christ Superstar soundtrack, known for that, for singing I Don't Know How to Love Him. After that, Tim Rice and Andrew Lloyd Webber took to Yvonne and produced her solo album, which came out the year afterwards, 1972. Although I think Jesus Christ Superstar was 1970, but 18 months, 2 years later, they oversaw her solo album, which plummeted, didn't do anything at all, really, didn't really pick up on much. But it did give us that interesting cover from 1972, which was a single in America, because Gilbert O'Sullivan's Nothing Rhyme didn't sell in America. Yvonne thought it might be worth a shot at putting that out on a single, but he didn't sell at all in 1972. Time for some classic rock now from Rainbow.

0: It's Stafford's World hunting into the quiet corners of the music library where people don't normally go to find some songs. That one sort of sits in the middle of the library, though. Big hit in America for Tommy Boyson, Bobby Hart and Alice Long. And Rainbow, of course, classic from them. Talking about Tommy Boyce and Bobby Hart, they're the guys who were there at the start of the Monkees series. In fact, as the Monkees series was being put together as a project, Tommy Boyce and Bobby Hart were in the middle of the project. They cut all the songs for the original early demos series of the Monkees. There were some of the songs that they'd written for other people before, like I'm Not Your Stepping Stone and Last Train to Clarksville and stuff like that, that done at that point. And they were on the original version of the Monkees at the start. And then this story comes along when everybody gets all up in arms and goes all crazy going, the Monkees didn't play on their first songs. Well, the Monkees didn't play on their first songs because it got very tricky. Beatles didn't play on their songs in 1967 because they couldn't play Flugelhorn or Glockenspiel, could they? So people weren't playing on their songs by the time you got to that time in life. But what happened is the Boyce and Hart vocals were taken off the tracks that had already been produced by Boyce and Hart and recorded over by the Monkees. Once the Monkees had been selected and chosen for their roles, they came along and there's the backing track. They're not going to remake it all again. Just go and sing over the top of this for the TV series. It's not the end of the world, but it became a very big thing, didn't it? Boyce and Hart later went on and split out and worked on their own. Tommy Boyce went on to work with Darts in the 1970s, and later on they teamed up with Davy Jones and Mickey Dolenz together to do some stuff as a sort of pseudo Monkees act in the 1980s. And sadly, at the end of it all, Tommy Boyce committed suicide in the 1990s. The pop music industry, eh? It's Stafford's World. I'm Mark Stafford, and in just a moment we'll be back with classic James Taylor. Great singer-songwriter stuff from James, the man himself.
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8: I

That was a tough one if you're trying to guess who that one was. How'd you take Cat Stevens and make it sound like soul funk? You do it if you're Patti LaBelle and the band LaBelle from 1972. That was a single out in America, didn't do very well at all, but it was their introduction to know that the LaBelle girls could certainly wail, couldn't they? Particularly Patti LaBelle. Moonshadow, the Cat Stevens song, not quite in the vein of the singer-songwriters, but the other one was, wasn't it? James Taylor's Fire and Rain. Email from Tapio Contio, who's in Turku in Finland. He likes Creedence Clearwater Revival, and we're going to do this one for him, which was a B-side. You think, oh, B-side. It was just not an average B-side, because we're talking John Fogerty, who was writing such wonderful tunes in the late 1960s. And you may remember, if you've got a very good memory, we did a song story, I think it would have been on Bad Moon Rising, when he was talking about how he chose his songs at that time. And he'd grown up with the Beatles and Elvis, where you get two cracking songs either side of a what could be a virtual double A side, and he went, I want to do that. So he put one side of it, Bad Moon Rising, instead of throwing a throwaway track on the B side, he put Lodi on it. Great song. We'll do this for Tapio Contio in Turku in Finland.

Chuck did some pretty good B-sides as well, didn't he? He was good for throwing in extra bonus tracks. Memphis, Tennessee, Chuck Berry and Lodi from Creedence Clearwater Revival. As we're heading into the final session of Stuff as well, Mark at markstafford.co.uk if you'd like to get in touch with me. 1, 2, 3, 4 to go. Let's make them some interesting ones, including this one from 1971. There's a version from this that has a big talky bit at the front, and we've chosen the one that's the edited one that got played a lot on the radio in 1971, the Nitty Gritty Dirt Band, and Jerry Jeff Walker's Mr. Bojangles.

It was 1979. Beach Boys having a pretty good time in 1979. Lady Linda went top 10, and they had a couple of other minor hits. Here Comes the Night and that one. Good timing, Beach Boys, 1979. And it was probably the biggest hit of anybody doing Mr. Bojangles. The Nitty Gritty Dirt Band did it in 1971 and did it pretty well and had a big hit in America. And we're into the final run. Just a few minutes left. About 6 or 7 minutes left at the end of the show. We'll do two from 1967. One's a great pop single, and the other is very strange, but still an interesting piece of 1967 history. The Association and Windy from 1967, and the Bonzo Dog Doodah Band, and the intro and the outro. In our case, the outro. And if you're listening to that and you're wondering, yes, it is really Eric Clapton playing the ukulele on the Bonzo Dog Doodah Band track.

Hi there, nice to be with you. Happy you could stick around. Like to introduce Legs Larry Smith, drums. And Sam Spoons, rhythm pole. And Vern Dudley Bohay Noel, bass guitar. And Neil Innes, piano. Come in, Rodney Slater, alto saxophone. With Roger Ruskin Spear on tenor sax. Hi, Vivian Stanchel, trumpet. Big hello to Big John Wayne, xylophone. And Robert Morley, guitar. Billy Butlin, spoons. And looking very relaxed, Adolf Hitler on vibes. Nice. Princess Anne on sousaphone. Introducing Liberace, clarinet. With Garner Ted Armstrong on vocals. Lord Snooty and his pals tap dancing. In the groove with Harold Wilson, violin. Franklin McCormack on harmonica. Over there, Eric Clapton, ukulele. Hi, Eric. On my left, Sir Kenneth Park, bass sax. Great honor, sir. Especially flown in for us, a Sessions Gorilla on Vox Humana. Nice to see Incredible Shrinking Man on euphonium. Drop out with Peter Scott on Duck Call. Hearing from you later, Casanova, on horn. Yeah, digging General de Gaulle on accordion. Really wild, General. Thank you, sir. Roy Rogers on trigger. Tune in Wild Man of Borneo on bongos. Count Basie Orchestra on triangle. Thank you. Great to hear the Rawlinsons on trombone. Back from his recent operation, Dan Drop, hot. And representing the flower people, Quasimodo on bells. Wonderful to hear Brainiac on banjo. We welcome Baldunikin as himself. Very appealing, Max Jaffa. That's nice, Max. What a team, Zebra Kid and Horace Batchelor on percussion. A great favorite and a wonderful performer, all of us here, J. Arthur Rank on gong.

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2: Hi there, fun seekers. There's no one home at the moment, but they've been saying that about me for years. At the sound of the tone, leave a message. But watch out. Last clown who did that got caught in the machine and beeped himself to death. Ah, all over the yard. Ah, it was horrible.

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I hear two girls over here singing in harmony. That's all right, honey. This is a free country. Live like you want to live, baby. Yeah. Ain't nobody gonna knock it, darling. Mm-mm. Yeah, freedom. Yes, sir. There's one guy right over here singing mine, too. That's all right, brother. Yes, sir. You got a right, baby. Ain't nobody gonna bother you. Yeah. Once I was climbing the garden wall, I slipped and had a terrible fall. I fell so hard.

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The back end looked kind of funny too, but we put it together, and when we got through, well, that's when we noticed that we only had one tail fin. About that time, my wife walked out, and I could see in her eyes that she had her doubts. But she opened the door and said, "Honey, take me for a spin." So we drove uptown just to get the tags, and I headed to ride on down Main Drag. I could hear everybody laughing for blocks around.

This is the Cottonmouth, and negatory on the cost of this machine there, Red Rider. You might say I went right up to the factory and picked it up. It's cheaper that way.

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3: 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That mean machine with those double-dealing do-batters, Dick Dastardly and his sidekick, Motley.
2: 1968.
4: When the decisions of one man can affect the future of your family for generations to come, what kind of a man do you want making those decisions? 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
4: 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You mean you?
3: That's right. 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
1: And of course, that's 70s music. It's Back to the 70s with Kevin Larkin. The memories.
5: Let's get it on.
1: The music. It's Back to the 70s with Kevin Larkin. And now, Back to the 70s with Kevin Larkin.

Blue. That's Badfinger to get us started with this week's Back to the 70s. Hi there, it's your host Kevin Larkin. Welcome into this week's show, where we're going to devote the entire program to songs that mention baby. Back to 1974 now for a song written by Alan O'Day for Helen Reddy. Here's Angie Baby.

some Philly soul from the Stylistics on Back to the 70s from their third studio album. That's Rock and Roll Baby. In the spotlight this week are songs that mention baby. And in 1977, Player topped the charts with this song. Here's Baby Come Back.

Me and Baby Brother, that's Warren back to the 70s. It would be hard for me to pick a favorite song from the Carpenters, but this song certainly falls into the top three. Written by Leon Russell and first sung by Delaney and Bonnie in 1969, here's Karen and Richard from 1971 with their version of Superstar on Back to the 70s.

That's the UK group White Flames, which reached number 13 on the charts with My Baby Loves Lovin', but that would be the only top 40 hit the group would have in the U.S. Kevin Larkin spotlighting songs that mention baby on this week's Back to the 70s. The Jackson 5 now with a song performed on The Ed Sullivan Show. Here's I Want You Back.

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2: Oh, chain of fools of 100. That's Miss Aretha for you. This is New York City at its very biggest, everybody. This is WABC. Cousin Brucey Morrow. And it's 11 minutes before 8 o'clock. WABC! In 11 minutes right now. 11 minutes right now. It's our giant time. We will have the entire survey.
3: 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And I
2: beg your pardon. This is a family show, young man. Ladies and gentlemen, the crazy world of Arthur Brown. Thank you so much. Gary Parker and the Union Gap. That's their latest effort, everybody. It's called Over You. That's number 50 on WABC. The new survey starts in about a half hour, about 29 minutes after the hour. This is Cousin Busy on WABC. May I have your attention?
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That's Janis Joplin on Back to the 70s with a song off her album Pearl, Crybaby. It was released in 1971, a few months after her death in 1970. Kevin Larkin here featuring songs this week that mention baby. And this is the breakout single from 1978 from Eddie Money.

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0: The Streets of San Francisco, a Quinn Martin production. Starring Carl Malden. Also starring Michael Douglas. With guest stars, Nicholas Colasanto, Victor French, Anthony Caruso, Harry Rhodes. Tonight's episode, Death Watch.
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Dipping into the one-hit wonder file on Back to the 70s for the group First Class, that's Beach Baby. Tony Burrows was the lead vocalist on that song, who was also the lead vocalist for the group White Plains, which had the song My Baby Loves Lovin', which we played earlier this hour. Here's Linda Ronstadt now with her cover of a 1965 Miracle song. Here's Ooh, Baby, Baby.

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1: Hello out there. Peabody and Sherman here. The Wayback Machine, my incomparable invention for traveling through time, has been set for the year
2: 1975.

Baby, I Love Your Way. That's Peter Frampton, all back to the 70s. Kevin Larkin with Detective Kenneth Hutchison now from the TV series Starsky and Hutch. Here's his worldwide number one hit single from 1976, Don't Give Up on Us.

0: That's David Soul. Hey, thank you so much for listening this week. Back to the 70s is the production of 70s Radio Shows, written and produced by Kevin Larkin. All copyright restrictions apply. Every broadcast is prohibited without express permission. It's Kevin Larkin saying until next time, you keep that lava lamp lit, and I'll look forward to seeing you again with another episode of Back to the 70s. Bye-bye.
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You'll have a whole pile of time capsule presenters to check out, including Richie Stevens, Frankie Harrison, Bob McLeod, David Morgan, and myself. 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

Great to have you here on The Time Capsule. I'm Frankie Harrison, and it's 1966. And in the news this year, England's footballers win the World Cup at Wembley, and the Musicians' Union campaigns for the closure of TV shows that feature miming to songs. John Lennon's comments regarding the relative popularity of the Beatles and Jesus set them on the way to a troubled U.S. tour. With a strong backlash from Christians across the U.S. and reduced audiences at some concerts. 1966.

0: remembering 1966 on the EKR Gold Time Capsule.
1: Adventure is gold. Danger is gold. Thunderbirds are gold. Now, on the big screen, in Technicolor and Technoscope, Thunderbirds are gold. The incredible Tracy family, secretly known as International Rescue, again blast into action from their secret base on an uncharted island somewhere in the Pacific. You'll streak through uncharted worlds of adventure. You'll journey to the swinging star, nightclub of the stars. You'll share the danger as the Thunderbirds battle for survival against the rock snakes of the dark planet. Now, on the big screen, in Technicolor and Technoscope, a brand new adventure that takes you where you've never been before. Thunderbirds

By tradition, election night is a time for letting off steam. London and every sizable town up and down the country demonstrated that Democrats can still let their hair down. Trafalgar Square has celebrated in this way scores of times. As the results were due, things began to liven up. At Conservative Party headquarters, there was gloom. Jubilation undeniably in the Labour camp.

For the Liberals, gone was the hope of being strong enough to put the brake of moderation on Labour in the House. Joe Grimmond and his colleagues had fought hard, but as the results began to come through, it was fairly sure that the new Labour majority would enable Mr. Wilson to spurn Liberal support. What will the next 5 years bring? As a previous occupant of this House said years ago, wait and see.

Great to have you here. You are with the Time Capsule, our twice-a-day look at a year in rock and roll history. We're spotlighting 1966 in this hour on the Time Capsule. In China, the Cultural Revolution begins and mods and rockers continue to clash across the UK. ITV ends broadcasts of their top music TV show, Ready, Steady, Go. I'm Frankie Harrison, and it's 1966.

Cameron Bay, South Vietnam, some 15,000 American servicemen get their annual Christmas present from comedian Bob Hope. His 25th anniversary show is standing room only, as delighted GIs roar their approval. Starlet Joey Heatherton, just one of many pretty girls with Hope, makes a cute dancing partner. The soldiers gathered 8 hours before showtime for good seats to view a typical Hope holiday show that would have been familiar to the fathers of these fighting men back in World War II. Rita Faria of Bombay, Miss World, is another beauty who brings the traditional whistles and cheers as familiar to Hope shows as Bob himself. The Korean kittens do their part for military morale, too. Hope's jokes included this one: "My draft board burned my card." A brief but welcome break as Bob Hope helps the troops forget the business of war.

silent joys and broken toys, laughing girls and teasing boys. 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I called it love. 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Go out with you? 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I'd love to. 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

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I don't think

0: 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Well, the answer is, they are right here in the EKR Gold Department Store of Hits.
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2: First floor, 1960s. Here she comes down.

To the American forces in South Vietnam, President Johnson gave the order, resume bombing. The South Vietnamese troops and the Americans welcomed renewed air support against the Red Guerrilla forces. Carrier-based bombers prepared for action immediately on receiving orders from Washington. All the U.S. forces knew that Viet Cong troops had infiltrated South Vietnam during the 37-day bombing truce. As always on the question of bombing, opinion is divided. At one extreme are those who claim it to be the complete answer to military problems. At the other, those who regard it as ineffective against guerrilla fighters. Say the Americans, by pounding away at the Red supply lines, the Viet Cong will be brought to heel and the war won.

It's Frankie Harrison on the Time Capsule, guiding you through the avenues and alleyways of 1966. On this episode of the Time Capsule, here's a couple of the news stories from the year. Beatle George Harrison marries model Patty Boyd, and the Monkees TV series premieres on NBC TV.

the monkey. Take the wildest ride of your life with the world's zaniest string quartet. 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

0: It's time to remember on the Time Capsule 1966.
1: At Richmond Air Force Base, reinforcements for Vietnam get ready to board a special charter aircraft. It's to be a midnight takeoff, the first of a series of airlifts to take more Australians to the war zone. The chartered jet will take about 110 soldiers and their equipment. Transport and other equipment is on its way north aboard the troop carrier HMAS Sydney. Despite the late hour of the takeoff, the troops' friends and relatives give them quite a send-off. Tears mingling with cheers. It's a sad time for the girls they leave behind. Australia will send a total of 4,500 troops to Vietnam, some of them national servicemen.
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0: Didn't that episode of The Time Capsule really fly by? I'm Frankie Harrison, thanks for being there over the last hour. It won't be long until you hear me again with the music and memories. Stand by for more music after these.
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14: And now here they are, the most daredevil group of daddy drivers to ever whirl their wheels in the wacky races, competing for the title of the world's wackiest racer. That mean machine with those double-dealing do-batters, Dick Dastardly and his sidekick, Buckley.
13: 1968.
15: When the decisions of one man can affect the future of your family for generations to come, what kind of a man do you want making those decisions? Think about it. Who is the one man who has the experience and the qualifications to lead America in these troubled, dangerous times? Nixon's the one.
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some of y'all never been down south too much, I'm gonna tell you a little bit about this so that you understand what I'm talking about. Down there we have a plant that grows out in the woods and the fields. Looks something like a turnip green. Nearby call it poke salad. Poke salad. Used to know a girl lived down there and she'd go out in the evenings and pick her a mess of it. 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Cause that's about all they had to eat. They did all right.

0: From 74, that was George McRae with the first number one single by Harry Wayne Casey and Richard Finch of Casey and the Sunshine Band fame. That's Rock Your Baby. Playing America's favorites, I'm Chuck Matthews on Greatest Hits USA. Coming up on today's show, we'll be counting around the American charts for the third week in July. We'll be taking some more of your requests. And in the second hour, I'll go back to 1972. And to finish off, a top five countdown from 1976.
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0: Starting us off at number eight is Tony Romeo, who wrote a bunch of songs for the Partridge Family, including I Think I Love You. Not bad for a guy who did TV jingles for Breck Shampoo and Scripto Lighters. Now back to 1968 with Tony's first top 10 single coming from the Cowsills. It's Indian Lake.

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2: 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Thanks a lot.

number 27, The Intruders from 73, who came out of Philly with I'll Always Love My Mama. Next up on Greatest Hits USA, Stones frontman Mick Jagger, who told Rolling Stone magazine that this single was recorded in a very unusual way. Quote, we first recorded Keith and Charlie Watts on a cassette, then put the cassette on a multitrack to get the distortion, unquote. Here's Jumpin' Jack Flash.

0: Dolly's at number 7, The Air That I Breathe from 74, a tune that was written by Albert Hammond. That's right, the same guy who sang It Never Rains in Southern California. Did you make an eQuest yet? 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Coming up next, they signed on the dotted line. 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

Number 9, that was the Steve Miller Band, whose first big gig was at the Monterey Pop Festival. That's where Capitol Records caught their act and had them sign on the dotted line. Next up on Greatest Hits USA, Curtis Mayfield, who, after leaving The Impressions in 1970, went on to write the soundtracks for both Superfly and Claudine. This was a song used in the opening credits of the latter. It's

1967, that was Frankie Valli with Can't Take My Eyes Off of You at number one this week. It's now time for the birthday bunch. Here we go. Here are some birthdays for this week in July. On July 12th, it's Christine McVie of Fleetwood Mac. She's turning 78 this year. And Barbara Cowsill. She was in charge of a 60s bubblegum group out of Rhode Island called the Cowsills. Duh. On July 15th, it's Linda Ronstadt. She's a 10-time Grammy winner. And Alicia Bridges. She loves the nightlife. On July 16th, it's Tony Jackson. He was one of the lead singers for The Searchers. And Stuart Copeland, drummer for The Police. And last, on July 17th, here to save us, Spencer Davis, who came from South Wales, where he learned to play the harmonica at the age of 6. This is what he was doing 18 years later. Gimme Good Lovin' on Greatest Hits USA.

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0: Yeah, man, feeling funky. Number 9, Kool and the Gang from 74, who mentioned the name of their group in the song. That's Hollywood Swingin'. Next up on Greatest Hits USA, The Horse Was a Ghost. 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

0: 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Here's the number.
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2: 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I'd like to hear anything

0: friends and I used to love to sing this back in the day. Number 10, Thin Lizzy from 76, who wound up touring with Queen right after that song came out. That's The Boys Are Back in Town. Coming up next hour on Greatest Hits USA, he never got any credit. 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
2: 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Alice Cooper, Three Dog Night, Cat Stevens, Wilson Pickett, Harry Chapin, Tommy James and the Shondells, Blue Oyster Cult, Zager and Evans, Hot Chocolate, Creedence Clearwater Revival, James Taylor.
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0: At number four, the fifth Beatle, Billy Preston, with a tune that won Best Pop Instrumental at the Grammys. That's Out of Space.
1: 1972.
0: Playing America's favorites, I'm Chuck Matthews on Greatest Hits USA. Next up is Cat Stevens, who used the musical talents of Rick Wakeman from the rock group Yes. He wrote the opening, middle, and closing on the piano, but he never got any credit for Morning Has Broken. Morning.

Love from 72 Gallery. It's nice to be with you. Lead singer Jim Gold used to work in a department store as a kid. When it was break time, it was off to the record section. Next on Greatest Hits USA are the Rolling Stones, with the only song produced by the band to have drummer Charlie Watts overdub himself. Here's Tom.

0: 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That's Where Is the Love? Coming up next on Greatest Hits USA, It All Came Together. 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
4: Hi, this is Carlos Santana.

number one from 72, Brother Bill with the Goodwill, Lean On Me, a tune that was performed at the presidential inaugurations of both Bill Clinton and Barack Obama. Next up on Greatest Hits USA is Jackson Browne, who intended to record this next song for his debut album, but he could never finish it. That's when one of his good friends and former roommate, Glenn Frey, asked if he could take a stab at it. Well, after Frey came up with the line, "It's my girl, my lord," in a flatbed Ford, it all came together and became the

number 21. That was America with I Need You on Greatest Hits USA. It's July 1972. Here are the headlines. From Washington, President Nixon announces that there will be no new draftees assigned in Vietnam and that 10,000 more troops will be withdrawn from South Vietnam during July and August. From San Francisco, two hijackers are shot and killed by the FBI as they attempted to flee to Siberia with $800,000 in cash. This all occurred on a Pacific Southwest Airlines jet, which had 84 people on board. From Iceland, Bobby Fischer takes the first match from Boris Spassky in what is known as the Great World Chess Matchup. And Frank Sinatra winds up in front of a House Select Committee on Crime after mobster Joseph Barboza says that Mr. Sinatra is a front for two hotels up in New England. Frank told Congress that he had no ties to the underworld and they better go check their facts. And from the world of tennis, Billie Jean King wins her fourth title at Wimbledon by beating Yvonne Goolagong. And on Friday night, America flipped the dial to ABC to watch Marsha on the Brady Bunch.

0: At number three, the Cornelius brothers and sister Rose, who grew up in a home of 10 brothers and 5 sisters. That's too late to turn back now. Coming up next on Greatest Hits USA, it's the last day of school. Plus, it made its way to the silver screen. Stay tuned as 1972 continues.
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It's been an end-of-school anthem since 72. At number 15, Alice Cooper, who said he wanted to capture the last 3 minutes of the last day of school with School's Out. Next up on Greatest Hits USA is Godspell, which started off as an off-Broadway play in 71, made its way to the silver screen in 73, and then jumped to Broadway in 76, where it was nominated for Best Score at the Tony Awards. Here's Day by Day.

0: seen at number 6 a few weeks ago. That was The Fifth Dimension with a tune that featured the vocal talents of one Marilyn McCoo. Last night, I didn't get to sleep at all. That's about me every night. Well, that wraps up our 1972 time capsule. Coming up next hour on Greatest Hits USA, it's the Boys of Summer. Plus, I have the top 5 countdown for this week in 1976.
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to the Boys of Summer, the Beach Boys from 64 with their first number one record, that's I Get Around. 1970. Playing America's favorites, I'm Mr. Music Chuck Matthews on Greatest Hits USA. Next up is Freda Payne, who in the late 60s was dipping her toes into acting, but after Holland Dozier Holland gave her a call, she got a contract at Invictus Records. Here's Band of Gold.

0: number 7, the Beatles from 76, Got to Get You Into My Life. It's now time to pick the biggest songs from the 60s and 70s. Just dial this number.
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0: It won Best Rock and Roll Recording of the 62 Grammys. Number 11, Chubby Checker from 61. That's Let's Twist Again. Chubby, by the way, still not in the Rock and Roll Hall of Fame. Up next on Greatest Hits USA, I have the top five countdown for this week in 1976.
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Starbuck came out of Atlanta, GA. Next on Greatest Hits USA is Gary Wright, who first found fame over in the UK as a member of the band Spooky Tooth. Then in 1970, he was asked by none other than George Harrison to play on All Things Must Pass. Now, fast forward 6 years with Gary hitting pay dirt with two big singles. You had Dreamweaver, then Love Is Alive.

Love Is Alive goes to number 3 next week. It's 1976. A Polaroid camera cost about $28. And speaking of cameras, Andrea True knew a lot about film because she was a porn star at the time she recorded this song. So let's get the action going with More, More, More.

More, More, More was Andrea True's biggest hit. Next on Greatest Hits USA is singer Bill Banoff, who took his wife Taffy, that's her real name, out for lunch one day. Well, after looking at the menu, she noted one of the choices for lunch was Afternoon Delight. That was the spark

0: Afternoon Delight, the Starland vocal band number two, who were on John Denver's Windsong label. Next on Greatest Hits USA, I'll have the number one record for this week in 1976.
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0: It's USA.
1: 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Here come the Manhattans with Kiss and Say Goodbye.
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3: This has got to be the saddest day of my life. I called you here today for a bit of bad news. I won't be able to see you anymore. Because of my obligations and the ties that you have. We've been meeting here every day. And since this is our last day together, I want to hold you just one more time. 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Remember you, just like this. 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

0: At number one this week, the Manhattans from 76 with Kiss and Say Goodbye.
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0: Hey, coming up next weekend, we'll be taking some more of your requests. In hour two, we'll turn the Wayback Machine to 75 and to finish off a top five countdown from 1965. Until then, it's been a hoot. I gotta scoot. Remember, do what you want, dig what you do, because baby, that's what life is all about. Have a great week. Adios.
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I start each day and I end each night. 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Now where is love? And who is love? I gotta know.

Hi, this is Peter Sommer. I'm the new guy on the time capsule team here at eCower Gold. 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
1: Time capsule.

Another day, another couple of time capsules. From the early 60s to the middle of the 80s, we cover all the great years for music. It's Richie Stevens here for this episode. So, I hope you are enjoying the mix of music today. The thing is, we realize that it's a lot to ask for you to love all the time capsule years, as they cover a 25-year span of music history. So, if this episode does not come from your favorite time for music, don't worry. There are two episodes of the time capsule every single day, each with a different year. So, the next one almost certainly will do it for you. Okay, let's check out more from our featured year, which is 1980. The radio ship Mi Amigo, home of Radio Caroline, sinks off the southeast coast of England. And Robert Mugabe is elected Prime Minister of Zimbabwe.

0: viewing millions. Those awfully nice Sony people have asked me to demonstrate the brightness and clarity of my shirt. Now, to do this, we're going to watch my shirt on these two colour tellies. An ordinary colour telly and a technically amazing Sony Trinitron. Okay, chaps. Now, on this telly, my shirt looks perfectly all right. But on the Sony telly, it looks brighter and clearer than a party political broadcast, I'd say. Thanks to Sony's miracle ingredient, the fiendishly cunning Trinitron system, which improves the whole family's watching.
1: A brighter, clearer watch from those awfully nice Sony people.
0: Oi, stop riding on my shirt.

to believe that they only wake up when we give them a shout. Because I've seen the display on one of ours go off when I've walked into the room. Surely, they should be the other way around. That's very spooky. Anyway, they are brilliant pieces of technology. We love you, Mr. or Mrs. Smart Speaker. You're with Richie Stevens, and it's about time that we got to hear more about the events of the time capsule year of 1980. The United States severs diplomatic relations with Iran and imposes economic sanctions, following the taking of American hostages in November 1979. And Ian Curtis, singer and songwriter with the band Joy Division, is found hanged.

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1: I think Ovechkin's going to win it. Kyle is finishing quickly, but Ovechkin makes it fast. The gold medal to Ovechkin, the silver to Kyle. The confrontation the sporting world has awaited for so long is over. And with gold two for Alan Wells, Great Britain has had the best start to an Olympic Games in memory. Kyle is in the lead. Ovechkin's tiring on the outside. He's not going to make it. Kyle gets the goal. Shroud the silver. Ovechkin has to settle for bronze. And Seb Kyle gets his revenge and falls to the ground with tears of emotion. One victory and one gold medal each. And the great Olympic confrontation has ended all square.

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0: 365 days, two time capsules with different years, every day. That is 730 editions of the time capsule every year. After all of that, you'll know a lot more about the music and the history of the 60s, the 70s, and the 80s. Thanks for being there today. It's Richie Stevens for this time capsule episode. Now, let's get back to more from our featured year of 1980. A devastating heat wave in the USA claims 1,700 lives, and the governments of Spain and the United Kingdom agree to reopen the border between Gibraltar and Spain, which had been closed since 1969.
1: Stay for just a while. Stay and let me look at you. It's been so long, I hardly knew you.

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0: It's time to close the box on another time capsule. I'm Richie Stevens. 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I hope you'll join us again soon as we unlock another time capsule. 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
8: 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Commissioner Gordon has a preview of ABC's new shows in his office right now. 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
3: 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The most daredevil group of daddy drivers to ever whirl their wheels in the wacky races. Competing for the title of the world's wackiest racer. That mean machine with those double-dealing do-batters, Dick Dastardly and his sidekick, Muttley.
2: 1968.
4: When the decisions of one man can affect the future of your family for generations to come, what kind of a man do you want making those decisions? Think about it. Who is the one man who has the experience and the qualifications to lead America in these troubled, dangerous times? Nixon's the one.
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